0: Guns N' Roses at Dayton's Rock Station, 104.7 TUE. We're into the Saturday night block party. Got some Eddie Money and Queen coming up in just a minute. So stand by for that. You know, tomorrow morning is a big-ass block of the Beatles. We call it Breakfast with the Beatles, and Dave is in here to do that for you. 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

Yeah, we're rocking on your TUE Kiss Goodnight. Hopefully you're keeping track of the songs tonight. It could win you a set of tires from Dave Arbogast Ford Service. 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
1: Let me tell you my story. 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
1: Yeah, we just crossed the midnight hour. It's Saturday now, right in the middle of your weekend. You're with Cope and the Doors. 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

We have one hell of a house band, Brett Michaels, and a special guest, Ray White. 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
1: That's Elton John, Benny and the Jets. He had so much stuff coming out in the early 70s. He and his writing partner, Bernie Taupin, and his great band, too, David Johnson on guitar. But they were releasing an album every 6 months. They had that much material from 1970 through like 75, 76. He had so much material that they were able to do the double album, Goodbye Yellow Brick Road, which included that song right there. Cash coming up again tomorrow. You'll hear keywords throughout the day. It's to help you fight inflation, help you reduce the price of gas. You know, an extra $1,000 could be yours. Listen for the keywords, enter them here, and you could instantly win $1,000. Just make sure you pay attention with a side-eyed look to your smartphone here and there in case an unknown number comes in. That's a number you don't want to miss.
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1: Black Crows are going to be in the Midwest end of the week, Friday, Saturday, and then on from there. 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

0: 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ZZ Top from the great state of Texas touring this year. One of their first big hits off their third album, Trey Hombre. This is LaGrange.
1: Rumors spreading around in that Texas town. About to check outside LaGrange. You know what I'm talking about. Just let me know if you're gonna go to that whole mile on the range. They got a lot of nice girls.

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1: You got to fight for your right to party. The Beastie Boys, I've kind of adopted that as my only DJ license to party theme song. Thank you, Beasties. They didn't really give it to me, but I kind of like kidnapped it. Boston, Don't Look Back, second album.

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1: Tom Petty, Mary Jane's Last Dance. The new studio song on a Greatest Hits album that became a hit just by being associated with Greatest Hits. All the radio stations had to have that on the air, and it became an incredible hit. And when you stream us, that's one of our top requests here when you slap the red talkback mic. Silly. Once or twice. Cash coming too again tomorrow. It all starts. You'll hear keywords throughout the day. Enter them here, and you could instantly win $1,000 of what I call wham, walk around money. You know, just make sure if you know you entered a keyword, you don't give up on the last step, which is kind of giving a side-eyed look once in a while at your smartphone. An unknown number might come in. You might want to blow it off. Don't. 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
1: Two-time Rock and Roll Hall of Famer Ozzy Osbourne, once in Black Sabbath, once solo. 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
1: Copan, only DJ Les is to party. We're in the 5 o'clock hour, you know, on a Sunday morning, right in the middle of your weekend. 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
1: Led Zeppelin 2, Whole Lot of Love. Remember when the box sets were all coming out? I was the self-proclaimed box set king. I would alert you every year as to what new box sets were out in movies, TV shows, or music, just so you could pick it out for the holidays and find out what, you know, some of your friends or family liked. Well, when Led Zeppelin came out with their first box set, it was like a two CD set, and it wasn't in any particular order that went chronologically. They just put their favorite songs on it, remastered it, and they separated Living Loving Maid and Heartbreaker from that album, Led Zeppelin 2. And their theory was that Living Loving Maid is strong enough, even though it's short, to stand on its own. And my philosophy was, why would you put them so close together? Because DJs love to play songs that are together. You know, like Queen, We Will Rock You, We Are the Champions. They separated that in Bohemian Rhapsody. Now, the thing is, the American DJs chose to play those two songs together, like Eruption and You Really Got Me by Van Halen, and they separated it on their Greatest Hits album. The thing is, you're getting twice the royalties. We're trying to help you out. You know, why would you do that?
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1: Joan Jett and the Black Hearts with Cope. She's a Rock and Roll Hall of Famer. And it's Semisonic and Closing Time.

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1: Good morning. This is Miami Valley View, a public service program brought to you by iHeartMedia Dayton. I'm your host, Dave Alexander. And joining me this morning is Josh Mercier.
2: Mercier.
1: He is from the Anthony Trissell Memorial Foundation. And good morning, Josh. Thanks for joining us.
2: Morning, Dave. Happy to be here.
1: Good. All right. So let's talk about, if no one has heard, I guess if you are in the Vandalia-Butler School District area, you probably know what the Anthony Trissell Memorial Foundation is.
2: Yes, so we're definitely pretty active in Vandalia-Butler City School area. But for those who don't know, Anthony Trissell Memorial Foundation, we are a registered 501c3 nonprofit org.
1: Okay.
2: We were founded in the memory of one of my high school friends, Anthony Trissell, per the name. Anthony and I were in the drumline on the marching band for many years together.
1: I was a band guy myself.
2: Yeah, what'd you play?
1: I was a saxophone player.
2: Nice.
1: Way back in the 80s.
2: Nice. You know, you look like a saxophone player, Dave.
1: Okay.
2: Yeah, Anthony and I were in the drumline together. We also grew up together, went to the same church, all that sort of thing.
1: Yeah.
2: Unfortunately, in 2016, Anthony took his own life.
1: Oh.
2: Yep. So, pretty tragic. Rocked the community.
1: Really?
2: You know, really made a lot of us think, really second guess, really think, like, you never know what's going on with people.
1: Right? Yeah.
2: And that is kind of where this foundation sort of sprouted from.
1: Okay.
2: So the foundation's actually headed up by his mother, Susan Trissell.
1: Okay.
2: She wanted to create this, one, to promote mental health awareness.
1: Great.
2: Right? Providing community events to really help people connect.
1: Got it.
2: That sort of thing. And two, second main focus is to provide scholarships and resources for other kids in the fine arts, marching band, anything like that, with scholarships to go continue on with that work as she would have wanted Anthony to do. Right. So,
1: yeah, that's amazing. That is a great, I mean, it's unfortunate that it came out of such tragic circumstances, but it does look like you guys are doing, you've been doing this for how long?
2: So foundation started pretty much year he passed away. So
1: okay.
2: 2016. So we've been doing, scholarships since then.
1: Wow.
2: I've been involved with it more after I graduated college and all that, got really settled in my adult life. So I've really been heavily involved, with the foundation more for like the last 5 or 6 years.
1: Yeah.
2: But we've been, yeah, doing the scholarship for that long and hosting events for many years as well.
1: Yeah. All right. So I do have a question. I know one of the is about having awareness of some mental health issues. Did Anthony have, was there like signs that anybody looks back at now and says, maybe we should have seen this?
2: Not a lot, right?
1: Really?
2: And that's often the case, right? Like you never know. To all of us, he was the funny guy. He was the goofy guy. He introduced many of us in the friend group to a lot of different board games. Like he was always more of a leader in our friend space and relatively outspoken. You never would have thought much was wrong. You could tell he took things really seriously. He took his marching band responsibilities really seriously. Maybe if any signs, it was him getting really upset about not performing well, or something like that.
1: Like a lot of pressure on himself.
2: Yeah, right. But again, that's not something you'd often point to and be like, well, that's a sign of depression
1: to
2: a level where someone would take their own lives. That's more just a sign of someone taking something seriously. Right. So yeah, for that, we always want to bring awareness. Any interaction you have someone on a day-to-day basis might provide a little bit more life.
1: Yeah.
2: Light in their life.
1: Sure.
2: To maybe help them through something that you don't know is going on.
1: So after his passing and his mom set up this foundation, was there anything that she looks back on or something that happened afterwards that that led to, you know, kind of more involved in the mental health side of things?
2: I'm not sure.
1: Okay.
2: I'm not sure, honestly.
1: Yeah. So, but she, I mean, this foundation got started pretty much.
2: Yeah, pretty much right away.
1: Wow.
2: Yeah, I believe we gave the first scholarship to the graduates of that first class who graduated in 2016, like right after it.
1: Was Anthony a senior? Were you guys seniors at the time?
2: Anthony was a freshman.
1: Oh, he was a freshman.
2: Yes. Anthony was a freshman while I was a senior.
1: Okay.
2: So in 2016, he was coming up on completing his sophomore year of high school.
1: Got it.
2: Though I had then since graduated.
1: Graduated.
2: Yep.
1: So what are some of the things that... now, another question is, we were talking about how this is benefiting a lot of the... the

0: Our weekly Summerfest.
1: Okay, explain.
0: So Summerfest is up in Vandalia. It's at Seeger Park.
1: Okay.
0: Which is just near the intersection of Route 40 and Dixie. So right up by the high school, right next to Vandalia Butler United Methodist Church. Methodist Church will actually offer you free parking if you come up on Wednesdays. So the main focus of this event is live music, food vendors, and local vendors.
1: And this is every Wednesday?
0: Every Wednesday we pull this off.
1: Through basically August?
0: Through August, yep. So pretty much every Wednesday of the summer, depending on the year, pretty much starts first week of June, ends last week of August.
1: And you said live music. So what kind of, will we hear from the Vandalia Butler? You know, like...
0: We haven't gotten the marching band yet. But every evening we do two different musical acts. I like to call it more of a cocktail hour warm-up type of act from 5 p.m. to 6 p.m. A little more light, folky type.
1: Get yourself some food.
0: And then 6 to 8, some more rockin' type of acts. Now, they're all local musicians.
1: Nice.
0: Folks who their home is right here in the Miami Valley. We have a lot of repeat guests. We have a lot of relatively popular guests. A lot unknown, so it's...
1: Sure. Come out, see some
0: live music. Come out and see it, yeah.
1: So are you booked solid through the end of August? Or if somebody's hearing this once again for the first time and they're like, man, I'd love to get my band there.
0: We are booked through August. However, a lot of those are like repeat acts on our like more smaller stage. And those who are just a little more flexible that we called and we're like yeah, sure, like I'll come out and do it since like you know, no one else is there. So yes, if you're hearing this, you got a local band... definitely feel free to reach out. You can find, I can give my information. I can give Susan's as well, potentially to you. Reach out. We're always happy to find new artists, to get new acts, new followings, new folks around. That's what we're here for.
1: Yeah. I mean, the best place I can tell you, if you are a musical act and you want to help out, this is something you're doing to help out the foundation and get you out there in front of people is go to the Summerfest on Wednesday nights. Go see what it's all about and then go meet Josh and maybe you'll find yourself a slot. So what time does this get started every Wednesday?
0: 5 p.m. every Wednesday, 5 to 8.
1: All right. And you said there's food.
0: There is food. We have a lot of rotating food vendors. Last night, pretzel truck, we had an ice cream truck, and a lemonade truck.
1: Jeez.
0: Plus, most of our local vendors make all their own sweet treats as well. So lots of dessert options, plenty of food options. We've had everything from burgers to hot dogs to pretzels to chili trucks, all sorts of things.
1: That's amazing. So every Wednesday could be something completely different.
0: Every Wednesday, something new.
1: It's worth coming out to check it out. And you said local vendors. Like who's showing up?
0: Some of our favorite repeat partners, Jerry Lynn and Tatiana, they come with their they make all sorts of really good candles, fragrances, body butters, that sort of thing.
1: Yeah.
0: We got our dear friend Kim. She got Kim's Crafts. She's making new crafts, decorations, baked goods every week and bringing them out. We've also been partnering Goodwill. Their Easter Seals team has been coming out to tell people about their events, their sort of things going on. So we got everything from the person across the street who saw it and has they just are like a local novelist writing their own books to actually like folks from Goodwill and people coming down.
1: That's really cool. I mean, this is an event that is, I applaud you guys because you're doing it every week. I mean, a lot of this stuff is saved for like, oh, we're going to do it on a Saturday night. Mm-hmm. And that's the only thing you've worked. But you do this each and every Wednesday night. What an amazing event. You guys are doing great work out there. Let's just say, for instance, of course, we want the community to come out to your events each and every Wednesday. How else can we help?
0: Other main fundraising events that we do take place around the holiday season.
1: Okay.
0: We do a big vendor bazaar over at that Vandalia Butler United Methodist Church. With that, we do silent auctions and things like that. That's where we raise most of our funds. That'll take place near Black Friday. And we do one, it's usually the weekend

Dayton's Rock Station, 104.7 TUE. Metallica marked 1 year since the late Ozzy Osbourne and Black Sabbath played their final show ever, which was in Birmingham, England. That was a little over a year ago. They played a final show in London last weekend, and in it, they played a mashup of Black Sabbath's Electric Funeral with Sex Pistols' Holiday in the Sun. There's a video of it on YouTube if you want to check that out. In the meantime, it's Wherever I May Roam from Metallica.

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0: 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Owner of a Lonely Heart from Yes. 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
0: How's the weekend going? I'm Dr. John. 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
2: Good morning. 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I am your host, Dave Alexander, and I'll be with you for the next 3 hours of nothing but the Fab Four, all requested by you. Got some great requests. We'll start it off with five of them from Jenny, who wants to do some great songs for her husband, Buzz. We'll start it off with a good one from Paul McCartney. It's Jet. T-Wave.

0: said it best. She loves you, yeah, yeah, yeah. Well, listen, Michelle, my belt. This nowhere man is the walrus. Coo-coo-ca-choo.
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0: There's Rain on Breakfast with the Beatles on Dayton's Rock Station TUE. Back in the USSR, the German version of I Want to Hold Your Hand. Silly Love Songs and Jet, all from Jenny to Buzz. And good morning to everyone. Thank you so much. And Jenny, of course, thank you for sending in those tunes. Always appreciate it. All right. If you're just hearing that, you're like, oh, man, I want to request some music. Then please do so. Now, this morning show is pretty booked up already. I mean, I don't have much room for anything, if anything at all. But next weekend is wide open. So if you want to request some music, the idea is to email me. It's DaveAlexander@iHeartMedia.com. That is the easiest way to get a hold of me. All that I ask is that you please put Breakfast with the Beatles in the subject line. That way it makes it easier for me to find your emails every Sunday. Sometimes I get a lot of emails. If you saw my inbox, your eyes would bulge out of your head. And then you'd be like, man, how do you sift through it all? Well, I sift through it by subject, which is Breakfast with the Beatles. So please, any emails, even if you got a birthday request or just want to say hi, just put Breakfast with the Beatles in the subject line. That makes sure I see it.
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29: The Beatles said it best. She loves you, yeah, yeah, yeah. Well, listen, Michelle, my belt. This nowhere man is the walrus. Cuckoo, ca-choo.
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0: All right, jumping back into the music. Got a nice email here from Henry and says, hello, Dave. I heard you mention Clutch a couple of times. Yes, Henry, I'm a massive fan. That is the one band that I have seen more than any others live is Clutch. And he goes on to say, the Beatles and Clutch are two of my all-time favorites to listen to and collect. I hope to see Clutch and Cincy. I'll see you there. Maybe a Clutch radio show is in order. If only. If only. But he says, my wife, Amy, and I are celebrating our 25th anniversary on July 10th, so a couple days ago. And he wants to hear Here Comes the Sun. It's been our song since the beginning. It's so uplifting in dark times. If you could please play it for us, I'd be appreciative. It's like, hey. You got any for a Clutch and Beatles fan? Absolutely. And happy anniversary.

That is for Henry and Amy listening in this morning. They wanted to hear Here Comes the Sun, celebrating their 25th anniversary. They did so a couple days ago on the 10th. Also, just because Henry's a Clutch fan, which I'm a massive fan as well, hope to see out the show in Cincy on Halloween nights. All right, now we go to One and Done D. My girl Springfield D wants to hear her one song, and it's Imagine. Here's John Lennon on TUE.

Thank you, One and Dundee, listening in Springfield this morning. Always appreciate you. That is Imagine from John Lennon. Now we go to Angie and Barry, very loyal listeners. They got a couple of songs they want to hear. Started off with a George Harrison solo hit, Isn't It a Pity? It's Dayton's Rock Station, T-Reed.

Paul McCartney and Wings with A Little Luck and a George Harrison song in there too. And Isn't It a Pity, all for Angie and Barry this morning. Thank you, Angie and Barry. Now we go to Dayton. Robert is listening in. He's become a very loyal listener and a very loyal requester. And he's got a couple to go. We're going to start it off with Till There Was You. It's Breakfast with the Beatles. T.W.

There's Don't Let Me Down, Get Back, and Revolution Number One, all from Vaughn listening in Centerville, Indiana. Thank you so much, Vaughn. Always appreciate you sending in those requests. Now, we head to a nice email here from Keith. Keith says, hey, Dave, been listening to Breakfast with the Beatles for years. Moved from Cincinnati to Leesburg, Florida, and still listen every Sunday morning. Keith, thank you. That's all I can say. Thank you so very much. And I will play your songs. He says, could you please play Paperback Writer? It's Breakfast with the Beatles on TUE.

0: Please, Mr. Postman and Paperback Writer. That is from Keith, listening in Leesburg, Florida this morning. I got a lot of listeners in Florida. I've noticed that lately. But thank you very much, Keith. And if you want to be like Keith or Vaughn or the many others who requested songs this morning, it's really simple to get me a request. And all that I do is that I ask you to email me. My email address is my name, Dave Alexander, at iHeartMedia.com. 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All that I ask is that you please put please put Breakfast with the Beatles in the subject line. That's all that I ask. It makes it much easier to find your emails when I can search by subject. So when it comes Sunday, I can find your email easy peasy. And you can request as many songs as you like. Doesn't necessarily mean I will play them all, but you can request, you know, a whole album if you want, but I might only pick and choose a few of them. I got a lot of requests, a lot of music to get to. So we still have requests on the way from my girl Susan in Urbana, Lisa from Pennsylvania, Kim and Jim Wood in Florida, my man Brian from Springboro, and so many more. It's all coming up next. It's Breakfast with the Beatles on TUE.
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0: serviceable villain. 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
1: Is he dead? Yes, I am the Walrus, Dayton's Rock Station, TUE. Also fixing a hole here on Breakfast with the Beatles, all requested by Susan Carter, listening at her country home just outside of Urbana with her couple of pets there, Jesse and Jake. So enjoy. Thank you, Susan, as always, for sending those in. Nice email here from Lisa, who listens in Pennsylvania, sends requests each and every week. She says, morning, Dave. Great show, as always. Here's those requests. Let's start it off. It's Ticket to Ride, Dayton's Rock Station, TUE.

It's Every Little Thing. Also, Day Tripper and Ticket to Ride. Thank you, Lisa, listening in Pennsylvania this morning. Appreciate you listening, as always. Now we go to Kim and Jim Wood in Birchstore Lakes, Florida. And they knew that one of the Beatles was celebrating a birthday. Ringo Starr turned 86 this past Tuesday, and they wanted to hear a couple of tunes to celebrate Ringo. Going to start it off with your 16 on TV.

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2: Good morning. This is Breakfast with the Beatles, the final hour, hour number three of the program, right here on Dayton's Rock Station, TUE. Once again, I'm your host, Dave Alexander, and appreciate everybody for listening in. And we're going to get back to the music. Brian from Springboro sent his request in for two of his favorite tunes from Rubber Soul. Start it with Drive My Car. It's Breakfast with the Beatles on TUE.

Nowhere Man and Drive My Car, two great tunes from Rubber Soul, two of Brian from Springboro's favorites. And Brian, again, thank you for being a loyal listener, loyal requester. It's always great to hear from you. Speaking of very loyal listener, Gary sent in a few. We're going to start it off with a George Harrison tune. It's Apple Scruffs on TUE.

0: Matchbox on Breakfast with the Beatles on Dayton's Rock Station TUE. Baby, you're a rich man and Apple Scruffs, all for very loyal listener Gary. Gary, as always, thank you so much for sending those in. And we were talking about Ringo Starr's 86th birthday that happened this past week. And, you know, he was in California, but his hometown of Liverpool came to him at his 86th birthday celebration at that Beverly Hills Garden Park. While he was there, he was presented with an honorary doctorate from University of Liverpool. Now, I have one. I mean, that's very cool. Congratulations, Ringo. The only question I have is what took so bloody long? He's 86 years old. How does he not already have an honorary doctorate? Anyway, Wendy Beadlestone, that is her name. I am not kidding you. Who is the University of Liverpool Chancellor and a United States District Judge, presented Ringo with the honor, saying, "It is a great privilege to recognize Ringo, whose influential musical work, particularly in the Beatles, has helped shape the identity and global reputation of Liverpool. His contribution has played a key role in making the city a place that inspires people to visit and to study." Ringo said, "I want to thank the University of Liverpool for this honorary degree and for coming all the way to L.A. to bestow it. I'm really honored." And well, you should be. And congratulations to Ringo. And once again, happy birthday.
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7: All right, let's jump back into it. The final stretch of tunes here on Breakfast with the Beatles. And we get a nice email here from Brad and Lisa listening in Fairfield. It was really nice because you requested a couple of songs from Paul McCartney and Wings that are not in the iHeart library. Sorry, Brad and Lisa. I emailed him and said, hey, we ain't got them. Want to hear anything else? He said, yeah, let's try these. Let's start it with For You Blue. It's T.U.E.

Brad and Lisa listening in Fairfield, Ohio. That is Dear Prudence and For You Blue. Once again, Brad and Lisa, thank you for understanding that I did not have a couple of those Paul McCartney songs that you requested. Now we head to Loveland. Tracy and John are listening in, and they're going to start their requests off with Mr. Moonlight on TV. Mr.

Smile Away from Paul McCartney and Linda McCartney from Tracy and John in Loveland, Ohio. You're probably like Tracy and John, like, well, we didn't request Smile Away. I know you didn't. You request to Eat at Home. Don't have that one. So I grabbed another one off the Ram album, and Smile Away hasn't been played in a while. So there you go. All right. Now a final, not a final, but another email here. This is a good one. This is from Caroline. Says, hey, I would like to submit a birthday announcement for this Sunday show. I'd love if you could shout out Kevin Rice, whose birthday is on July 15th. Well, certainly. Happy birthday going out to Kevin. And more appropriately, let's give it the Beatles wish. It's Breakfast with the Beatles on TV.

Happy birthday to Kevin Rice. Caroline emailed me and, you know, threw you under the bus. I guess not under the bus. We are celebrating your birthday. Coming up in a couple of days, he is celebrating his birthday on the 15th. So happy birthday to Kevin. That is from Caroline. So thank you for emailing. Now we head to Harrison, Ohio, where my buddy Gary is listening in. And he wants to hear a couple starting it off with a solo hit from John Lennon. It's Woman, Staten's Rock Station. TV.

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Fatty wants a donut more than ever. There's a collaboration between two big organizations, and it sounds dreamy to me. I'll explain in minutes right now, Nirvana.

0: 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Now, I don't know if these things are sold out constantly or if we can get them near us. I have to look it up, but Krispy Kreme is teaming up with the Girl Scouts, and they did this a few days ago, to make Girl Scout cookie donuts. Oh, there's a thin mint donut with chocolate icing, cookie crumbles, dark chocolate chips, and a cool mint drizzle. A Lemon Ups version that's filled with lemon cream and then covered in lemon icing. This one is probably going to be my favorite, a Samoa's knockoff. It's a chocolate-covered donut topped with caramel and coconut. They hit stores a few days ago for a limited time. I hear they're selling out, so who knows. But if you get some and I can't, you better bring them to the studio.
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If you're looking to score $1,000 cash, I'll tell you in just a few minutes how you might do that starting tomorrow morning. This is John Lennon, Plastic Ono Band, Imagine.

0: 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Or maybe would you buy roughly 320 to 330 Costco rotisserie chickens? Those are pretty good, and that would feed you for a while. 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

0: 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We did a birthday motorcycle ride-by for a 104-year-old veteran yesterday named Lem Wagoner, served our country. What an honor to be a part of that. Had some bikes show up, some cars, and we just honked and waved. And this guy was so happy about it. It made our day to see him smile. 104 years old, and he's doing well. If you want to see the video, it's on Clint August Radio on Instagram or Clint August on Facebook.
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104.7 TUE, Dayton's Rock Station. I can't believe this song is from 1969. Let It Bleed is the album. It's the Rolling Stones. You can't always get what you want.

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104.7 TUE. I'm Clint, and the TUE Birthday Bash is back. And this year, we have one hell of a house band, Bret Michaels, with special guest Great White. The show is at The Rose, Saturday, August 29th, and you can buy tickets now. 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

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Years ago, got to see this band live, War, and this song, when it came on, the crowd went insane. It's definitely their biggest hit. It's Lowrider.

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1: Apparently, rich people have found a new way to beat the heat, and it costs around $130,000. Hey, it's battle. The latest luxury status symbol is a custom-built snow room. It's basically the opposite of a sauna. You just walk in, you push a button, and suddenly you get freezing temperatures, icy walls, and actual snowfall inside your house. And, well, for the rest of us, summer survival is hoping that the AC works and the electric bill doesn't ruin the month. But hey, you know what? Rich people, they're out here living their best life, installing private winters. At that point, it's not wellness. It's weather with a mortgage. Fall.

0: WTUE. So moving back in with your parents used to feel like a failure. Now it might just mean you're good with money. Hey, it's battle with the cost of living still ridiculous. More and more adults are moving back home and calling it financially smart. A 129-year-old moved from Manhattan back in with her mom in Miami after a breakup. And now she says the setup works so well, she may never leave. Hell, I'm 37 and I might try to do this with my kids, my wife, and move back in with my parents. Rent is high, grocery is high, everything is high. At some point, your childhood bedroom starts looking less embarrassing and more like a strategic financial headquarters.
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1: Scientists say that they have built a synthetic cell that can not only eat, grow, reproduce, and now everyone who has seen a sci-fi movie is paying very close attention. 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

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If you ever want to be a part of the show, all you got to do is go to the iHeartRadio app. Pull us up, hit that talkback mic. By the way, you're going to need that talkback mic coming up. I got a question, and it involves carnival food.

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104.7 WTUE, Dayton's Rock Station. Hanging out with you Sunday afternoon. What is going on? It is Battle. Appreciate you hanging out here with us. So I got a question for you when it comes to carnival food. Like, the go-to carnival food when you see one.

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1: You know, everybody has their favorite carnival food, right? Hey, what's going on? It's Battle. Let me ask you, Kelly, what is your favorite carnival food?
2: Funnel cakes.
1: Yes.
2: Those, hands down. The smell of those are just like the smell of a carnival.
1: Yes.
2: Even thinking about it, I'm like, I'm ready to ride.
1: Kelly, let me tell you, I love funnel cakes so much that I remember, like, I think Target or Walmart had those, like, make your own funnel cakes at home. I bought it. Let me tell you, at-home funnel cakes, not as good as the funnel cakes at a carnival where you just watched a dude rip a cig outside and then made your funnel cake. Like, nothing beats that flavor.

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1: Asking you the question on the show, what is your favorite carnival food? 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Leah, what is your favorite carnival food?
2: Oh my gosh, what's my favorite carnival food?
1: Yeah.
2: Easy one, corn dog.
1: Mm-hmm.
2: I love a corn dog. I search them out.
1: Yeah.
2: I know they're so bad for you, but
1: right.
2: It's like, and if the bigger, the better. Like, I love those foot-long ones. Or eight, yeah, they're the best.
1: The foot-long corn dogs are the best. Throw a little mustard on it. Oh, my gosh. I need to find me a carnival right now, or at least some place that sells carnival food, because now I'm hungry.
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Well, this is one of those drug stories that is disturbing enough to remind you just how dangerous meth can be. A medical report says a 31-year-old man died after what was described as an extreme meth-fueled episode. Officials say that he seriously injured himself during the incident and died from self-inflicted wounds. It's graphic, it's tragic, and there's really no funny way to dress that up. Sometimes these stories are just a brutal reminder that drugs like this don't just wreck lives, they can end them in the most horrifying ways.

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0: 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Hanging out. What's up? It's Battle. Appreciate you being here. Let's go over here. Brian, what's up, man?
1: Can you please play Green Day?
0: Well, yeah, you said please, which is the magic word. That's the way to get your song heard that you want to hear. 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
1: Robots are now going to school, which feels like that part of the movie where humans should start paying attention. Hey, it's battle. There is a robot school in China that is training humanoid robots in programs that are basically like majors. They can study technical work, nursing, arts, or sports. They say the goal is to improve their movement, thinking, and job skills before they're sent out into the real world. So, yes, robots are getting diplomas now. Meanwhile, mine still can understand when I yell at it to stop playing the wrong song.
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Instagram, let's be friends. You can find me there. I do follow back. Just search Battle on Air. Hit that follow button. Tom Petty and Aerosmith on the way after.

0: 104.7 TUE. Well, a man allegedly broke into a Verizon store, and while he was busy with that, someone decided, ooh, let's steal that dude's car. Hey, it's battle. Police in Maryland said Jalen Goddard called them after realizing his car had been stolen, and minutes later, officers got a report of a break-in at a Verizon store right across the street. They say that the blood at the store matched up with the blood on his glasses, connecting him to the burglary. One officer even called it karma on his body cam. That's a rough night for our good friend Jalen. You allegedly rob a store and then you walk outside and realize someone robbed you.
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Well, a cricket match in England had to be stopped because a two-ton bull decided, hey, you know what? It wanted playing time. It's battle. It happened in Newcastle. A young bull escaped from a nearby farm and wandered onto the field. And, well, at first, maybe it was just a weird interruption. Then the bull started charging players, and suddenly everybody remembered they had somewhere else to be. Police were called, but the bull eventually left on its own. Thankfully, no one was hurt. That is the kind of sports delay that you don't see every day. Rain delay, sure. Bull delay, that's a whole different broadcast.

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1: A man tried to stop bad luck by slapping his twitching eye and ended up needing emergency surgery. Oh, this is a wild story. Hey, it's battle. A man in China believed that his twitching eye was a bad omen, so he just kept hitting it and the area around it for 3 days. The twitching finally stopped, but then his vision disappeared. Doctors found that he had detached his retina. So yes, the bad omen technically ended, but only because he created a much bigger problem for himself. You know, if your eye is twitching, maybe try sleep, water, or less caffeine before going full-on slap therapy.

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1: Well, a Bigfoot hunter says that he has scientific proof Sasquatch is real and part human as well. Let me get this queued up real quick. Here we go.
0: Yeah.
1: Hey, it's Battle. A guy who calls himself Snake the Bigfoot Hunter claims that he found an 8-foot, 300-pound creature in New York. Now he says that DNA testing shows that it's part Neanderthal and part human. Now, I'm not saying I believe it, but I am saying Bigfoot is real and living in New York. He's probably just trying to avoid rent like everybody else. What do you think? Real discovery or Bigfoot fan fiction? Hit the talk back mic on the iHeartRadio app. Join the show today.
2: 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Pack it. Push it. Rev it. Rip it. Test it. Trust it. Drive it. Pick and take it. The 2026 Nissan Rogue. Built for all the noisy, crazy, happy chaos you can throw at it. Nissan Rogue. Number one in new vehicle quality among compact SUVs. 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
1: Wrapping things up here Sunday night. Appreciate you letting me hang out with you. It's been fun. I will talk to you later. Instagram, hit that follow button. Battle on Air is where you can find me. Leaving you with heart. Have a great rest of your week, and I'll see you later. Love you. Mean it. Bye.

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Scorpions, no one like you. They'll be back in Vegas for another residency there this year. Scorpions and White Stripes, Seven Nation Army.

0: 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Beatles come together. Ringo Starr, 86 years old, turned 86 this week. Lots of peace and love this past Tuesday on his birthday. And Ringo announced some more tour dates. And from everybody who's seen that Ringo Starr and his all-star band this year, they say the guy is like, you know, acts as if he's and looks as if he's in his maybe 40s. And he's still doing it. And he's got a bunch of shows that are lined up for September and October of this year. Good for him. Go Ringo.
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easy way to listen without having to make any actual decisions. 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